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Hit Radio City Brno.

I'm sitting pretty impatient, but I know you gotta put in them hours. 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I know.

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Listen to the mariachi play at midnight. Are you with me? Are you with me?

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2: 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I'm from the dirty, but that Chico nice. 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
2: 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Our colors will fade eventually, so if our time is running out, day after day, we'll make the mundane a masterpiece. Oh my, my, oh my, my love, I take one look at you, you're taking me out.

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1: 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Singing your favorite songs out loud and it's making me go crazy. Wish that I could take you out, oh I can't afford it. But I can write a song and record it.

mundane, a masterpiece. Oh my, my, oh my, my love. 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